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4: 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VAX-D is so successful, it's been seen on ABC, CBS, and NBC News. 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
6: Hello, everyone. I'm Dr. Keith Solomon, D.C. from the Long Island Disc Decompression Center. Are you suffering from severe neck and back pain? 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Well, I'm here to tell you that there's another option, and it doesn't involve surgery. It's called VAXD and the Zenith A100. These two state-of-the-art decompression machines pull the disc back into position by creating a negative pressure within the disc. This, in turn, forces nutrients into the disc and gives the spine the space it needs so that there is less irritation on the spinal nerves, which is causing the pain. VAXD is so successful, it's been seen on ABC, CBS, and NBC News. I've treated thousands of patients with this revolutionary new technology and have been featured in Newsday many times. 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
2: 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These two state-of-the-art decompression machines pull the disc back into position by creating a negative pressure within the disc. This, in turn, forces nutrients into the disc and gives the spine the space it needs so that there is less irritation on the spinal nerves, which is causing the pain. VAX-D is so successful, it's been seen on ABC, CBS, and NBC News. I've treated thousands of patients with this revolutionary new technology and have been featured in Newsday many times. 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

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There's Todd Rundgren. Hello, it's me, John Daniels, in for Sean Lynch on vacation this week. Sir Tom Jones from WHLI.

0: Now, your WHLI New York Cancer and Blood Specialists forecast from Long Island meteorologist Pat Pagano.
1: Humidity makes a big drop. Sunshine today, much less humid, 80 to 85. Clear tonight, low 60s, but 50s in the cool spots. Sun and clouds on Thursday in the low 80s. Showers and maybe a thunderstorm Friday, 75 to 80. Showers end Saturday, partly cloudy, low 80s. Sun and clouds, moderately humid Sunday, 80 to 85. In the Weather Center, our meteorologist, Pat Pagano.
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0: 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Now, WHLI Long Island traffic.
1: There's westbound delays on the Southern State heading into Eagle Avenue. The Northern State a little slow westbound heading into Queens. The LIE stop and go westbound from Glen Cove Road out through the Queens line. The Cross Island has northbound delays heading up towards the Long Island Expressway. No major problems on the other roads. No delays on the trains. The Long Island Railroad is running on or close. I'm John Lynch with the Long Island Traffic.
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0: Now, your WHLI New York Cancer and Blood Specialist's forecast from Long Island meteorologist Pat Pagano.
9: Humidity makes a big drop. Sunshine today, much less humid, 80 to 85. Clear tonight, low 60s, but 50s in the cool spots. Sun and clouds on Thursday in the low 80s. Showers and maybe a thunderstorm Friday, 75 to 80. Showers end Saturday, partly cloudy, low 80s. Sun and clouds, moderately humid Sunday, 80 to 85. In the Weather Center, our meteorologist, Pat Pagano. On the new 104.7 WHLI.

0: WHLI Long Island traffic.
1: Westbound on the northern state heading into Queens, it's slow on the southern state. There's westbound delays at Eagle Avenue, westbound delays heading into the Cross Island. The Cross Island has northbound delays heading up towards the Long Island Expressway. The LIE is heavy westbound from Glen Cove Road out through the Queens Line. The Long Island Railroad is running on or close. If you have a traffic tip, call 955-NEWS. With your Long Island traffic, I'm John Lynch.
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1: Yesterday was primary day on Long Island. Christopher Gallant won the Democratic primary for the 1st District. Tom Schwazze won the Democratic primary for the 3rd District. Michael LePetri won the Republican primary for the 3rd District. And Janine Driscoll won the Republican primary for the 4th District. The Senate, for the first time, has approved a war powers resolution to block U.S. military action against Iran. It was the 10th time the Senate has tried to advance a war powers resolution. 4 Republicans voted with the Democrats to pass the bill. A growing number of Republican lawmakers in both the House and Senate have expressed their concerns over both the war and the deal Trump struck to end the war. President Trump will attend the FIFA World Cup final at MetLife Stadium on July 19th, according to FIFA President Gianni Infantino. Trump is expected to present the championship trophy to the winning team. Officials say fans should prepare for heavy traffic and heightened security around the stadium, though specific plans have not yet been announced. In sports last night, the Mets lost to the Cubs 9-6. The Yankees beat Detroit 4-3. With your Long Island News Update, I'm John Lynch.
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Cowsills getting us into 11 great songs in a row, commercial free, with Three Dog Night on the way. Also, John Lennon and America, Pat Pagano's Forecast, John Lynch checking Long Island traffic, and we're getting you where you need to go this morning at the new 104.7 WHLI with Ricky Nelson.

0: Now, your WHLI New York Cancer and Blood Specialists forecast from Long Island meteorologist Pat Pagano.
1: Humidity makes a big drop. Sunshine today, much less humid, 80 to 85. Clear tonight, low 60s, but 50s in the cool spots. Sun and clouds on Thursday in the low 80s. Showers and maybe a thunderstorm Friday, 75 to 80. Showers end Saturday, partly cloudy, low 80s. Sun and clouds, moderately humid Sunday, 80 to 85. In the Weather Center, our meteorologist, Pat Pagano.
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0: WHLI Long Island traffic.
1: Westbound delays on the southern state heading into Route 110 out through the Seaford Oyster Bay. Then it's slow westbound at Eagle Avenue. Westbound delays heading into the Cross Island. The northern state slow westbound heading into the Cross Island. The LIE slow westbound at Deer Park Avenue. Then it's heavy westbound from 106, 107 out through the Queens Line. The Cross Island has northbound delays from the southern state to the Long Island Expressway. The Long Island Railroad is running on or close.
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There's America, and next Thursday we'll be celebrating America, not the band, all of the country. TD Celebrate America is next Thursday, Eisenhower Park. 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

0: Now, your WHLI New York Cancer and Blood Specialist's forecast from Long Island meteorologist Pat Pagano.
1: Humidity makes a big drop. Sunshine today, much less humid, 80 to 85. Clear tonight, low 60s, but 50s in the cool spots. Sun and clouds on Thursday in the low 80s. Showers and maybe a thunderstorm Friday, 75 to 80. Showers end Saturday, partly cloudy, low 80s. Sun and clouds, moderately humid Sunday, 80 to 85. In the Weather Center, our meteorologist, Pat Pagano. 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
3: Stop and go westbound on the LIE from Vets Highway to Deer Park Avenue. Then it's slow westbound at the Seaford Oyster Bay. Westbound delays from Glen Cove Road out through the Queens Line. The northern state slow westbound heading into Queens. The southern state is slow westbound from the Seaford Oyster Bay to Eagle Avenue. Westbound delays heading into Queens. The Cross Island is slow northbound from the southern state up to the Long Island Expressway. The Long Island Railroad is on or close. I'm John Lynch with Long Island Traffic.
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0: Now, your WHLI New York Cancer and Blood Specialist forecast from Long Island meteorologist Pat Pagano.
17: Humidity makes a big drop. Sunshine today, much less humid, 80 to 85. Clear tonight,
8: low 60s, but 50s in the cool spots. Sun and clouds on Thursday in the low 80s. Showers and maybe a thunderstorm Friday, 75 to 80. Showers end Saturday, partly cloudy, low 80s. Sun and clouds, moderately humid Sunday, 80 to 85. In the Weather Center, our meteorologist, Pat Pagano.
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0: WHLI Long Island traffic.
1: Westbound delays on the Southern State from Route 110 to Eagle Avenue. Eastbound delays from Eagle Avenue to the Wantagh. The Northern State has some westbound delays by Route 110, heavy both ways at the Queens Line. The LIE slow westbound from Vets Highway to Deer Park Avenue. Then it's heavy westbound into the Seaford Oyster Bay, slow westbound from Glencove Road to the Queens Line. The Cross Island is heavy northbound from the Southern State to the Long Island Expressway. The Long Island Railroad is on or close.
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1: Yesterday was primary day on Long Island. Christopher Galanz won the Democratic primary for the 1st District. Tom Schwazze won the Democratic primary for the 3rd District. Michael LePetri won the Republican primary for the 3rd District. And Janine Driscoll won the Republican primary for the 4th District. The Senate, for the first time, has approved a war powers resolution to block U.S. military action against Iran. It was the 10th time the Senate has tried to advance a war powers resolution. 4 Republicans voted with the Democrats to pass the bill. A growing number of Republican lawmakers in both the House and Senate have expressed their concerns over both the war and the deal Trump struck to end the war. President Trump will attend the FIFA World Cup final at MetLife Stadium on July 19th, according to FIFA President Gianni Infantino. Trump is expected to present the championship trophy to the winning team. Officials say fans should prepare for heavy traffic and heightened security around the stadium, though specific plans have not yet been announced. In sports last night, the Mets lost to the Cubs 9-6. The Yankees beat Detroit 4-3. With your Long Island News update, I'm John Lynch.
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Promises from Eric Clapton at the new 104.7 WHLI. It's John for Sean. Good morning. The Beatles, Chicago, Elton John, all to come from the new 104.7 WHLI as we get into 11 great songs in a row, commercial free.

0: Now, your WHLI New York Cancer and Blood Specialist's forecast from Long Island meteorologist Pat Pagano.
1: Humidity makes a big drop. Sunshine today, much less humid, 80 to 85. Clear tonight, low 60s, but 50s in the cool spots. Sunny clouds on Thursday in the low 80s. Showers and maybe a thunderstorm Friday, 75 to 80. Showers end Saturday, partly cloudy, low 80s. Sun and clouds, moderately humid Sunday, 80 to 85. In the Weather Center, our meteorologist, Pat Pagano.
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0: WHLI Long Island traffic.
1: On Jericho Turnpike, in both directions at Woodbury Road in Woodbury, there are lanes closed with a downed tree in the roadway. Westbound on the Long Island Expressway by the South Coast, there's an accident taking out a lane. Then there's westbound delays from the Seaford Oyster Bay out through the Queens Line. There's an accident northbound on the Meadowbrook by the Southern State. Eastbound on the Northern State by the Queens Line, there's an accident taking out a couple of lanes. The Long Island Railroad is on or close. I'm John Lynch with Long Island Traffic.
0: From the heart of Nassau County, the hits of a lifetime. 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

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Fun favorites from the 60s and 70s. It's John for Sean this morning. Next Thursday, we will see you at Eisenhower Park for TD Celebrate America with the great Grouchy fireworks. 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But if you want to upgrade and get VIP parking, sit up front in the

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1: Now, your WHLI New York Cancer and Blood Specialist's forecast from Long Island meteorologist Pat Pagano.
2: Humidity makes a big drop. Sunshine today, much less humid, 80 to 85. Clear tonight, low 60s, but 50s in the cool spots. Sun and clouds on Thursday in the low 80s. Showers and maybe a thunderstorm Friday, 75 to 80. Showers end Saturday, partly cloudy, low 80s. Sun and clouds, moderately humid Sunday, 80 to 85. In the Weather Center, our meteorologist, Pat Pagano. 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
1: Westbound delays on the LIE by the Sagt Coast. There's an accident there. Take out a lane. Then it's slow westbound from the Seaford Oyster Bay to the Queens Line. On the Northern State eastbound right by the Queens Line, there's an accident. Take out a couple of lanes. Very heavy westbound heading into the area. Jericho Turnpike has a lane closed in both directions by Woodbury Road because of a downed tree in the roadway. On the Meadowbrook northbound by the Southern State, there's an accident taking out a lane. The Long Island Railroad is on or close. I'm John Lynch with Long Island Traffic.
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7: 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I'm Dr. Keith Solomon, D.C. from the Long Island Disc Decompression Center. 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
0: Now, your WHLI New York Cancer and Blood Specialist's forecast from Long Island meteorologist Pat Pagano.
8: Humidity makes a big drop. Sunshine today, much less humid, 80 to 85. Clear tonight, low 60s, but 50s in the cool spots. Sun and clouds on Thursday in the low 80s. Showers and maybe a thunderstorm Friday, 75 to 80. Showers end Saturday, partly cloudy, low 80s. Sun and clouds, moderately humid Sunday, 80 to 85. In the Weather Center, our meteorologist, Pat Pagano.
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1: In Woodbury, Jericho Turnpike is closed both ways at Woodbury Road because of a downed tree in the roadway. The LIE slow westbound heading into the Sagged Coast. There's an accident there over on the shoulder. Then it's slow westbound from the Seaford Oyster Bay out through the Queens Line. On the Meadowbrook northbound at the Southern State, there's an accident causing delays. The Southern State slow westbound at Route 110. Then it's heavy both ways between the Wantagh and Eagle Avenue. The Long Island Railroad is on or close. I'm John Lynch with Long Island Traffic.
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1: Yesterday was primary day on Long Island. Christopher Gallant won the Democratic primary for the 1st District. Tom Schwazze won the Democratic primary for the 3rd District. Michael LePetri won the Republican primary for the 3rd District. And Janine Driscoll won the Republican primary for the 4th District. The Senate, for the first time, has approved a war powers resolution to block U.S. military action against Iran. It was the 10th time the Senate has tried to advance a war powers resolution. 4 Republicans voted with the Democrats to pass the bill. A growing number of Republican lawmakers in both the House and Senate have expressed their concerns over both the war and the deal Trump struck to end the war. President Trump will attend the FIFA World Cup final at MetLife Stadium on July 19th, according to FIFA President Gianni Infantino. Trump is expected to present the championship trophy to the winning team. Officials say fans should prepare for heavy traffic and heightened security around the stadium, though specific plans have not yet been announced. In sports last night, the Mets lost to the Cubs 9-6. The Yankees beat Detroit 4-3. With your Long Island News update, I'm John Lynch.
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2: Over the past year, jumping rope has gone from a playground pastime to a full-on fitness craze. In fact, 2 companies that sell jump ropes, Elevate Rope and Cross Rope, just reported record-breaking sales over the past year. A lot of adults say they picked up a jump rope last year for the first time since they were kids, mainly because their gyms and fitness classes were closed. But whatever your reason is for picking up a jump rope, lots of research shows it's great for your health. A study from Arizona State University found just 10 minutes of jumping rope is as effective a cardio workout as 30 minutes of running. And there's increasing evidence jump ropes offer the perfect way to relieve stress. Because when you're jumping rope, you need to be in the moment, focusing on the precise time to jump. Otherwise, you'll get tripped up. I'm John Tesh with today's Intelligence for Your Life Minutes.
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Fun favorites from the 60s and 70s all morning. Andy Gibb, Rod Stewart, the Supremes on the way as we get into 11 great songs in a row commercial free with me, John Daniels, in for Sean at dawn.

0: Now, your WHLI New York Cancer and Blood Specialists forecast from Long Island meteorologist Pat Pagano.
1: Humidity makes a big drop. Sunshine today, much less humid, 80 to 85. Clear tonight, low 60s, but 50s in the cool spots. Sun and clouds on Thursday in the low 80s. Showers and maybe a thunderstorm Friday, 75 to 80. Showers end Saturday, partly cloudy, low 80s. Sun and clouds, moderately humid Sunday, 80 to 85. In the Weather Center, our meteorologist, Pat Pagano.
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0: WHLI Long Island traffic.
1: Westbound on the Southern State by Route 110, there's an accident taking out a lane. On the Meadowbrook northbound by the Southern State, there's an accident. The LIE has westbound delays. Over by the Sect Coast, there's an accident there over on the shoulder. Then it's slow both ways over by Glen Cove Road out through the Queens Line. Over in Woodbury, Jericho Turnpike closed both ways at Woodbury Road because of a downed tree in the roadway. The Long Island Railroad is on or close. I'm John Lynch with Long Island Traffic.
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0: 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Now, WHLI Long Island traffic.
2: Jericho Turnpike is closed both ways in Woodbury at Woodbury Road because of a downed tree in the roadway on the LIE. There's westbound delays heading into Deer Park Avenue. Then it's heavy westbound at the Seaford Oyster Bay. Stop and go both ways from Glen Cove Road to the Queens Line. The Northern State Slow westbound heading into Route 110. Delays both ways at the Wantagh. Delays both ways at the Queens Line. The Southern State Heavy westbound at Route 110. Then it's heavy both ways between the Wantagh and Eagle Avenue. The Long Island Railroad is on or close. I'm John Lynch with Long Island Traffic.
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4: Is a scientist observer working his instruments in an airplane technically a member of the airplane's crew? That was the flyaway question in the case of a fatal flight. I'm Curtis Howard with today's Point of Law.
5: Celeste Bingham was a college junior taking a pre-medical course. Her brother Dan was in his early 30s and a bachelor. He was a geologist for an oil exploration firm and earning good money. He was helping Celeste through college and intended to do the same for her medical training. To be sure of that, he took out an insurance policy in her favor. The policy would pay $50,000 if he died of natural causes, but $100,000 if death occurred from an accident. The policy said the extra payment feature would not apply if the accident occurred while Dan was a member of an aircraft crew. One day, Dan's boss called him in. He said, "Dan, we think there's oil in the northern part of Costa Brava. It's rough country, so we need some instrument readings from the air." Dan said, "Well, if you can let me have the company's two-engine plane along with a pilot and navigator, I'll do the job." So the survey started. For several weeks, Dan and the flyers flew over mountains and jungles. Dan worked his instruments, plotting, charting, and recording. Then came the accident. During a fierce storm, a bolt of lightning struck the plane. It set one engine on fire. The plane crashed moments later. Everyone on board was killed. Celeste filed a claim with the insurance company for $100,000. The company said they would pay $50,000 and no more. Celeste sued. Her attorney told the court, "The insurance policy plainly says the company will pay double indemnity for death by accident. Dan Bingham was killed in a plane crash in Costa Brava. That's clearly an accident, and Celeste is entitled to the full contract amount." The insurance attorney told the court, "The policy says we do not pay more than $50,000 where the insured person is a member of the crew of the ship, airplane, or train involved. Anyone who performs services on a plane that helps the trip is a member of the crew. That was the situation here. Dan was a crew member. Celeste is entitled to $50,000 and no more." Which way did the court rule on the case of the fatal flight? We'll find out after this.
6: 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Live, the Beach Boys. 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
5: Is a scientist observer working his instruments in an airplane technically a member of that crew? 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It's a point of law.
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0: Now, your WHLI New York Cancer and Blood Specialist's forecast from Long Island meteorologist Pat Pagano.
7: Humidity makes a big drop. Sunshine today, much less humid, 80 to 85. Clear tonight, low 60s, but 50s in the cool spots. Sun and clouds on Thursday in the low 80s. Showers and maybe a thunderstorm Friday, 75 to 80. Showers end Saturday, partly cloudy, low 80s. Sun and clouds, moderately humid Sunday, 80 to 85. In the Weather Center, our meteorologist, Pat Pagano.
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There's Neil Diamond as we start another 11 great songs in a row, commercial free, here at the new 104.7 WHLI. John Daniels for Sean Lynch. I'll see you this afternoon at 2 after Rob Rush, who is next. I'll have your tickets to see the Guess Who at Jones Beach. You know, she just launched a coffee brand. She called it Cup of Ambition. It's inspired by 9 to 5. Dolly Parton from WHLI.

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Ah, yeah, the Rubber Band Man going out to Danielle listening in Amityville. 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My name is Rob Rush. All the good songs are here, and we're doing it commercial free right now, 11 songs in a row. Let's head to Spanish Harlem with the Queen of Soul on WHLI.

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Fleetwood Mac kick off 11 great songs in a row right here on the new 104.7 WHLI. It's Rob Rush. Got the chance to see the legendary Dion this past Saturday night at Westbury Music Fair as Westbury was celebrating its 70th anniversary, 70 years of some amazing shows that have come through our area at Westbury. I saw my very first show when I was a child at Westbury Music Fair with my parents. They took me to see Sha Na Na. And when Dion was on stage this past Saturday night, he talked about how he was on the winter dance party, the same winter dance party that unfortunately claimed the lives of the Big Bopper, Richie Valens, and this gentleman, Buddy Holly, who Dion said he grew sort of close with. It's Peggy Sue, commercial free on WHLI.

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And speaking of summertime being here, you can join us at Eisenhower Park a week from this Thursday on July 2nd as TD celebrates America, honoring our veterans with live music and Grouchy fireworks choreographed to a musical soundtrack that you can hear right here on the new 104.7 WHLI. 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

Doing the hand jive on the new 104.7 WHLI, giving you the hits of a lifetime. It's Rob Rush. Later on this afternoon, John Daniels will be in, and he'll have your chance all this week to go see the Guess Who when they come to Jones Beach July 10th. Let's drift, you and I, with Dobie Gray. Day after.

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Luke Christie kicks off 11 great songs in a row with a great one. I'm going to make you mine on the new 104.7 WHLI. It's Rob Rush. 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

Captain and Tennille kicking things off. 11 great songs in a row now on the new 104.7 WHLI. That is going to do it for me, Rob Rush, saying see you when I see you. Make it way for John Daniels. Don't forget, he's got your chance to go see the Guess Who, the band, the Guess Who, when they come to Jones Beach on July 10th. So he's got that coming up in just a little while. Going to leave you with Freddie and the Dreamers. Thanks for listening. Good luck. Good afternoon. And you stay.

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Also, the Zombies on Colin Blunstone's 81st birthday today. Happy birthday to him. And for his birthday, he had a concert announcement as he, along with Peter Asher of Peter and Gordon and The Fix, are heading out on tour, and they're coming reasonably close. They'll play in Pleasantville at the Pleasantville Music Festival July 11th.

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I'm John Daniels. I have concert tickets, too. Jones Beach concert tickets to see the Guess Who. Give me about an hour. I'll get them to you here at WHLI.

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There's Marvin Gaye as we get into 11 great songs in a row, commercial-free. 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

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And I'm telling you, honey, you're my reason.

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2: Is a scientist observer working his instruments in an airplane technically a member of the airplane's crew? That was the flyaway question in the case of a fatal flight. I'm Curtis Howard with today's Point of Law. Celeste Bingham was a college junior taking a pre-medical course. Her brother Dan was in his early 30s and a bachelor. He was a geologist for an oil exploration firm and earning good money. He was helping Celeste through college and intended to do the same for her medical training. To be sure of that, he took out an insurance policy in her favor. The policy would pay $50,000 if he died of natural causes, but $100,000 if death occurred from an accident. The policy said the extra payment feature would not apply if the accident occurred while Dan was a member of an aircraft crew. One day, Dan's boss called him in. He said, "Dan, we think there's oil in the northern part of Costa Brava. It's rough country, so we need some instrument readings from the air." Dan said, "Well, if you can let me have the company's two-engine plane along with a pilot and navigator, I'll do the job." So the survey started. For several weeks, Dan and the Flyers flew over mountains and jungles. Dan worked his instruments, plotting, charting, and recording. Then came the accident. During a fierce storm, a bolt of lightning struck the plane. It set one engine on fire. The plane crashed moments later. Everyone on board was killed. Celeste filed a claim with the insurance company for $100,000. The company said they would pay $50,000 and no more. Celeste sued. Her attorney told the court, "The insurance policy plainly says the company will pay double indemnity for death by accident. Dan Bingham was killed in a plane crash in Costa Brava. That's clearly an accident, and Celeste is entitled to the full contract amount." The insurance attorney told the court, "The policy says we do not pay more than $50,000 where the insured person is a member of the crew of the ship, airplane, or train involved. Anyone who performs services on a plane that helps the trip is a member of the crew. That was the situation here. Dan was a crew member. Celeste is entitled to $50,000 and no more." Which way did the court rule on the case of the fatal flight? We'll find out after this.
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2: Is a scientist observer working his instruments in an airplane technically a member of that crew? 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Dan had no duties connected with flying. Therefore, he was not a crew member, and Celeste is entitled to her full $100,000. 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

0: There's the Stones as we start 11 great songs in a row, commercial free. 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Benny and the Jets, this is Elton John.
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0: WHLI Long Island traffic.
1: Old Country Road, an accident between Wanta Parkway and Charlotte Avenue in the right lane. LIE eastbound side accident exit 40, that's in the carpool lane. Northern State Parkway overall a little bit easier, and all the Southern State eastbound is crawling from exit 14 all the way through Seaford Oyster Bay Expressway.
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There's Three Dog Night, black and white. Other colors, brown and blue, will disappear from M&M's packs just temporarily. In August, Mars is going to start producing M&M's with all natural coloring. Problem is, they just haven't figured out how to do blue or brown. So they'll come out for a while. They'll figure it out, I'm sure. 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
1: Old Country Road, an accident between Wanta Parkway and Charlotte Avenue in the right lane. LIE eastbound side accident exit 40, that's in the carpool lane. Northern State Parkway overall a little bit easier, and all the Southern State eastbound is crawling from exit 14 all the way through Seaford Oyster Bay Expressway.
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0: WHLI Long Island traffic.
1: Wanta Parkway southbound accident, exit 4 in the left lane on the Southern State Parkway. Eastbound side, heavy volume delays, exit 15 going through Wanta Parkway. Some brakes along the way through. On the Northern State, eastbound side, you're jamming off the Grand Central Parkway, changeover and bunched up again through Westbury and again through Hicksville. On the LIE, eastbound, a long line of cars from the Cross Island Parkway through exit 40.
0: WHLI.

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2: 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I'm Dr. Keith Solomon, D.C. from the Long Island Disc Decompression Center. 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VAXD is so successful, it's been seen on ABC, CBS, and NBC News. 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
8: Now, WHLI Long Island traffic.
9: Wanta Parkway southbound accident, exit 4 in the left lane on the Southern State Parkway. Eastbound side, heavy volume delays, exit 15 going through Wanta Parkway. Some brakes along the way through. On the Northern State, eastbound side, you're jamming off the Grand Central Parkway, changeover and bunched up again through Westbury and again through Hicksville. On the LIE, eastbound, a long line of cars from the Cross Island Parkway through exit 40.
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1: Want to Parkway southbound, an accident at the Southern State Parkway merge in the left lane on the Southern State Parkway westbound side, a wayward tractor trailer, exit 18, that's over on the shoulder. Folks are slowing down for a look. Northern State Parkway eastbound, heavy congestion, delays off the Grand Central Parkway changeover. And again, from Meadowbrook Parkway going through Hicksville on the LIE eastbound side, long line of cars, Cross Island Parkway through exit 41.
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Yeah, bring a chair, a blanket, a radio to TD Celebrate America with live music, a drone show, and Grouchy fireworks that'll be choreographed to music you'll hear right here on the new 104.7 WHLI. Yeah, next Thursday we'll gather at the Harry Chapin Lakeside Theater. A child

0: WHLI Long Island traffic.
1: Want to Parkway southbound, an accident at the Southern State Parkway merge in the left lane. On the Southern State Parkway westbound side, a wayward tractor trailer, exit 18, that's over on the shoulder. Folks are slowing down for a look. Northern State Parkway eastbound, heavy congestion, delays off the Grand Central Parkway changeover. And again, from Meadowbrook Parkway going through Hicksville, on the LIE eastbound side, long line of cars, Cross Island Parkway through exit 41.
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0: WHLI Long Island traffic.
1: LIE eastbound accident, exit 39 in the left lane. Slow ride starts back well at least the Cross Island Parkway. Northern State Parkway is no help. We do have an accident reported at the Meadowbrook Parkway merge over in the shoulder. And on Southern State Parkway, eastbound side, an accident, exit 15. That's in the right lane.
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5: 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VAX-D is so successful, it's been seen on ABC, CBS, and NBC News. 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
0: Now, WHLI Long Island Traffic.
10: LIE eastbound accident, exit 39 in the left lane. Slow ride starts back well at least the Cross Island Parkway. Northern State Parkway is no help. We do have an accident reported at the Meadowbrook Parkway merge over in the shoulder. And on Southern State Parkway, eastbound side, an accident, exit 15. That's in the right lane.
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Fun favorites from the 60s and 70s. I'm John Daniels. Got CCR coming up. Also the Beatles and Elton John. 11 great songs in a row. 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

0: WHLI Long Island traffic.
1: Southern State Parkway, absolutely crawling both directions between the Cross Island Parkway and exit 39. Northern State Parkway, westbound a little bit easier. Slow ride starts as you come off the LIE connector. Eastbound delays from Meadowbrook Parkway going into Hicksville. On the Southern State Parkway, eastbound crawling from exit 15 through Seaford Oyster Bay Expressway. A few breaks along the way through.
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look here. I want that guitar to fall in on now. 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
1: Southern State Parkway, absolutely crawling both directions between the Cross Island Parkway and exit 39. Northern State Parkway, westbound a little bit easier. Slow ride starts as you come off the LIE connector. Eastbound delays from Meadowbrook Parkway going into Hicksville. On the Southern State Parkway, eastbound crawling from exit 15 through Seaford Oyster Bay Expressway. A few breaks along the way through.
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0: WHLI Long Island traffic.
1: LIE westbound, absolutely crawling. Glen Cove Road through the Cross Island Parkway merge. Eastbound side is no better. Northern State Parkway east end westbound, heavy congestion. Westbound starts at about exit 25 and goes all the way into the Grand Central Parkway changeover. Eastbound side, you have it off the Grand Central Parkway and then again exit 30 through Westbury and going into Hicksville. Southern State Parkway eastbound delays from exit 17 going through Bethpage State Parkway. A few breaks along the way through. Westbound, it starts Route 106 going to Peninsula Boulevard.
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7: LIE westbound, absolutely crawling. Glen Cove Road through the Cross Island Parkway merge. Eastbound side is no better. Northern State Parkway east end westbound, heavy congestion. Westbound starts at about exit 25 and goes all the way into the Grand Central Parkway changeover. Eastbound side, you have it off the Grand Central Parkway and then again exit 30 through Westbury and going into Hicksville. Southern State Parkway eastbound delays from exit 17 going through Bethpage State Parkway. A few breaks along the way through. Westbound, it starts Route 106 going to Peninsula Boulevard.
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